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4: Moose weather for Halliburton.
5: Partly cloudy for tonight as well as overnight. There's a chance of showers and a low of 17. Tomorrow, periods of rain. There is a risk of thunderstorms throughout the day. And we're expecting about 5 to 10 millimeters of rainfall with a high of 20. On Wednesday, it's going to be cloudy. There's a chance of showers in the morning. Sunny breaks, though, for the afternoon with a high of 17.

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3: 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Moose weather for Halliburton.
4: Partly cloudy for tonight as well as overnight. There's a chance of showers and a low of 17. Tomorrow, periods of rain. There is a risk of thunderstorms throughout the day, and we're expecting about 5 to 10 millimeters of rainfall with a high of 20. On Wednesday, it's going to be cloudy. There's a chance of showers in the morning. Sunny breaks over the afternoon with a high of 17.
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0: 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The Jonas Brothers, the Chicks, and Rascal Flatts. They're all headed to Boots and Hearts, and you could be there too.
1: That's right. One lucky winner is heading to one of the hottest music festivals of the summer. 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
4: Moose weather for Halliburton.
5: Partly cloudy for tonight as well as overnight. There's a chance of showers and a low of 17. Tomorrow, periods of rain. There is a risk of thunderstorms throughout the day, and we're expecting about 5 to 10 millimeters of rainfall with a high of 20. On Wednesday, it's going to be cloudy. There's a chance of showers in the morning. Sunny breaks, though, for the afternoon with a high of 17.
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4: Partly cloudy for tonight as well as overnight. There's a chance of showers and a low of 17. Tomorrow, periods of rain. There is a risk of thunderstorms throughout the day, and we're expecting about 5 to 10 millimeters of rainfall with a high of 20. On Wednesday, it's going to be cloudy. There's a chance of showers in the morning. Sunny breaks, though, for the afternoon with a high of 17.

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5: Moose Weather for Halliburton.
6: Partly cloudy for tonight as well as overnight. There's a chance of showers and a low of 17. Tomorrow, periods of rain. There is a risk of thunderstorms throughout the day. And we're expecting about 5 to 10 millimeters of rainfall with a high of 20. On Wednesday, it's going to be cloudy. There's a chance of showers in the morning. Sunny breaks, though, for the afternoon with a high of 17.

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4: 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Moose weather for Halliburton.
5: Partly cloudy for tonight as well as overnight. There's a chance of showers and a low of 17. Tomorrow, periods of rain. There is a risk of thunderstorms throughout the day, and we're expecting about 5 to 10 millimeters of rainfall with a high of 20. On Wednesday, it's going to be cloudy. There's a chance of showers in the morning. Sunny breaks, though, for the afternoon with a high of 17.
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7: Partly cloudy for tonight as well as overnight. There's a chance of showers and a low of 17. Tomorrow, periods of rain. There is a risk of thunderstorms throughout the day, and we're expecting about 5 to 10 millimeters of rainfall with a high of 20. On Wednesday, it's going to be cloudy. There's a chance of showers in the morning. Sunny breaks over the afternoon with a high of 17.
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4: Partly cloudy for tonight as well as overnight. There's a chance of showers and a low of 17. Tomorrow, periods of rain. There is a risk of thunderstorms throughout the day, and we're expecting about 5 to 10 millimeters of rainfall with a high of 20. On Wednesday, it's going to be cloudy. There's a chance of showers in the morning. Sunny breaks, though, for the afternoon with a high of 17.

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1: Moose weather for Halliburton.
2: Partly cloudy with a few showers beginning early this morning with a low of 13. Today we're going to see periods of rain, also risk of thunderstorms in there. 5 to 10 millimeters of rainfall is expected and a high of 20. Tomorrow it's going to be cloudy. There's a chance of showers in the morning, but sunshine in the afternoon with a high of 17.

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5: Moose weather for Halliburton.
6: Partly cloudy with a few showers beginning early this morning with a low of 13. Today we're going to see periods of rain, also risk of thunderstorms in there. 5 to 10 millimeters of rainfall is expected and a high of 20. Tomorrow it's going to be cloudy. There's a chance of showers in the morning, but sunshine in the afternoon with a high of 17.
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2: Moose weather for Halliburton.
3: Partly cloudy with a few showers beginning early this morning with a low of 13. Today we're going to see periods of rain, also risk of thunderstorms in there. 5 to 10 millimeters of rainfall is expected and a high of 20. Tomorrow it's going to be cloudy. There's a chance of showers in the morning, but sunshine in the afternoon with a high of 17.
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6: Partly cloudy with a few showers beginning early this morning with a low of 13. Today we're going to see periods of rain, also risk of thunderstorms in there. 5 to 10 millimeters of rainfall is expected and a high of 20. Tomorrow it's going to be cloudy. There's a chance of showers in the morning, but sunshine in the afternoon with a high of 17.
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2: Moose weather for Halliburton.
3: Partly cloudy with a few showers beginning early this morning with a low of 13. Today we're going to see periods of rain, also risk of thunderstorms in there. 5 to 10 millimeters of rainfall is expected and a high of 20. Tomorrow it's going to be cloudy. There's a chance of showers in the morning, but sunshine in the afternoon with a high of 17.
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0: Moose weather for Halliburton.
1: Partly cloudy with a few showers beginning early this morning with a low of 13. Today we're going to see periods of rain, also risk of thunderstorms in there. 5 to 10 millimeters of rainfall is expected and a high of 20. Tomorrow it's going to be cloudy. There's a chance of showers in the morning, but sunshine in the afternoon with a high of 17.
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2: Partly cloudy with a few showers beginning early this morning with a low of 13. Today we're going to see periods of rain, also risk of thunderstorms in there. 5 to 10 millimeters of rainfall is expected and a high of 20. Tomorrow it's going to be cloudy. There's a chance of showers in the morning, but sunshine in the afternoon with a high of 17.
0: 95.

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0: Moose weather for Halliburton.
4: Partly cloudy with a few showers beginning early this morning with a low of 13. Today we're going to see periods of rain, also risk of thunderstorms in there. 5 to 10 millimeters of rainfall is expected and a high of 20. Tomorrow it's going to be cloudy. There's a chance of showers in the morning, but sunshine in the afternoon with a high of 17.
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0: Moose weather for Halliburton.
2: Partly cloudy with a few showers beginning early this morning with a low of 13. Today we're going to see periods of rain, also risk of thunderstorms in there. 5 to 10 millimeters of rainfall is expected and a high of 20. Tomorrow it's going to be cloudy. There's a chance of showers in the morning, but sunshine in the afternoon with a high of 17.
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5: Partly cloudy with a few showers beginning early this morning with a low of 13. Today, we're going to see periods of rain, also risk of thunderstorms in there. 5 to 10 millimeters of rainfall is expected and a high of 20. Tomorrow, it's going to be cloudy. There's a chance of showers in the morning, but sunshine in the afternoon with a high of 17.
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5: Moose weather for Halliburton.
6: Partly cloudy with a few showers beginning early this morning with a low of 13. Today we're going to see periods of rain, also risk of thunderstorms in there. 5 to 10 millimeters of rainfall is expected and a high of 20. Tomorrow it's going to be cloudy. There's a chance of showers in the morning, but sunshine in the afternoon with a high of 17.
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1: Moose weather for Halliburton.
2: Partly cloudy with a few showers beginning early this morning with a low of 13. Today we're going to see periods of rain, also risk of thunderstorms in there. 5 to 10 millimeters of rainfall is expected and a high of 20. Tomorrow it's going to be cloudy. There's a chance of showers in the morning, but sunshine in the afternoon with a high of 17.
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1: Good morning, I'm Rick Lowes. U.S. President Donald Trump is slapping 50% tariffs on some Canadian goods like hockey sticks, wine, and cement. He says it's in response to the, quote, discriminatory treatment of American products, like the U.S. booze ban by all but two of the provinces and territories. The White House says from March 2025 through this past February, Canadian imports of U.S. alcoholic beverages dropped by about 81%, or $582 million compared to the same period in 2024-25. The new tariffs are set to take effect in 30 days. Canada's premiers are being called on to champion tax relief and internal trade reform at their Council of the Federation meeting. The provincial and territorial leaders are gathering in Prince Edward Island this week. From global trade uncertainty, rising costs, to weak consumer demand, the Canadian Federation of Independent Business says their members across the country are under mounting pressure from every angle. Officials say that's led to an entrepreneurial drought, with small business exits outpacing entries for three consecutive quarters. They say governments that want a stronger, more resilient economy must put small business priorities at the center of their agenda. Inflation numbers held some good news for Canadians in June, but the price tag to feed families continues to rise. June marked the 17th consecutive month that grocery price inflation outpaced the all-item consumer price index, while overall inflation slowed to 2.8%. For groceries alone, it was at 3.9%. The slowdown in food inflation from 4.3% in May to 3.9% in June is due in part by lower prices of fresh fruits and vegetables. Stats Canada's data shows a deceleration in all items CPA was largely driven by gas prices. The cost of a fill-up didn't go down, but the price rose at a slower rate of 20.5% compared with the year-over-year increase at 33.2%. The Life Saving Society is highlighting the importance of water safety readiness for National Drowning Prevention Week. The group is calling on Ontarians to be water smart by prioritizing preparation to ensure a safe and enjoyable summer on the water. Officials say in 92% of drowning deaths that occurred while boating, victims were not wearing a life jacket. For children under five, officials say supervision was absent or distracted in 98% of drowning fatalities. National Drowning Prevention Week runs through Sunday. And Berry Line Road is closed for construction. Officials say a portion of the road east of Binscarth Trail has been closed to allow for the replacement of Berry's Bridge. Motorists are asked to use Highway 118 as an alternate route while construction is ongoing.
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1: Moose FM Sports, the Tampa Bay Rays hammered the Toronto Blue Jays 7-1 in the opener of their four-game series at Rogers Centre last night. Jays have scored only six times in four games since the All-Star break, and with last night's loss, fall to eight games under 500. And in the WNBA last night, the Las Vegas Aces beat the Toronto Tempo 109-83.
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1: Checking the forecast from Environment Canada, we'll see mainly cloudy skies in Halliburton County. Today, there's a chance of showers and the risk of thunderstorms. Winds gusting to 40 clicks this morning as the high today gets up to 22. Humidex could make it feel like 28 and the UV is high at 6. Tonight, clouds, still a chance of showers as the overnight low drops to 13. Tomorrow, cloudy, could see some morning showers as the high gets up to 8. Thursday, sunny with a high of 23, and Friday, a mix of sun and cloud with a high of 24.
0: This

The Killers and All These Things I've Done on Halliburton's Biggest Variety 93.5. The Moose. Good Tuesday morning. A little wet out there. We're going to see mainly cloudy skies in the Highlands today. Chance of showers on and off. Could see a thunderstorm as well. And a little bit windy this morning with gusts up to 40 clicks. The high today gets up to 22. Humidex making it feel like 28. And the UV is high at 6. What's going on in the world? Well, let's see those Blue Jays, man. Oh, man. It's about time to stick a fork in them because I think they're done. They lost last night. Tampa Bay, who is riding high in the American League East. Jays are in last place. It's a four-game set, and they're not looking like World Series contenders at this point in time. We'll talk sports with Alex Freiburg coming up in about a half an hour's time. In fact, it's a busy morning here. Lots of folks coming in and visiting. Stick around right now. Here's Nick Gilder, Hot Child in the City on 93.5 The Moose. Good morning.

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4: Checking the forecast from Environment Canada. We'll see mainly cloudy skies in Halliburton County. Today there's a chance of showers and the risk of thunderstorms. Winds gusting to 40 clicks this morning as the high today gets up to 22. Humidex could make it feel like 28 and the UV is high at 6. Tonight clouds, still a chance of showers as the overnight low drops to 13. Tomorrow cloudy, could see some morning showers as the high gets up to 8. Thursday sunny with a high of 23 and Friday a mix of sun and cloud with a high of 24.
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1: Good morning, I'm Rick Lowe. The Life Saving Society is highlighting the importance of water safety readiness for National Drowning Prevention Week. The group is calling on Ontarians to be water smart by prioritizing preparation to ensure a safe and enjoyable summer on the water. Officials say in 92% of drowning deaths that occurred while boating, victims were not wearing a life jacket. For children under 5, officials say supervision was absent or distracted in 98% of drowning fatalities. National Drowning Prevention Week runs through Sunday. Inflation numbers held some good news for Canadians in June, but the price tag to feed families continues to rise. June marked the 17th consecutive month that grocery price inflation outpaced the all-item consumer price index. While overall inflation slowed to 2.8%, for groceries alone it was at 3.9%. The slowdown in food inflation from 4.3% in May to the 3.9% in June is due in part by lower prices of fresh fruits and vegetables. Stats Canada's data shows the deceleration in all-item CPI was largely driven by gas prices. The cost of a fill-up didn't go down, but the price rose to a slower rate of 20.5% compared with a year-over-year increase at 33.2%. U.S. President Donald Trump is slapping 50% tariffs on some Canadian goods like hockey sticks, wine, and cement. He says it's in response to the, quote, discriminatory treatment of American products like the U.S. booze ban by all but two of the provinces and territories. The White House says from March 2025 through this past February, Canadian imports of U.S. alcoholic beverages dropped by about 81%, or $582 million compared to the same period in 2024-25. The new tariffs are set to take effect in 30 days. Canada's premiers are being called on to champion tax relief and internal trade reform at their Council of the Federation meeting. The provincial and territorial leaders are gathering in Prince Edward Island this week. From global trade uncertainty, rising costs to weak consumer demand, the Canadian Federation of Independent Business say their members across the county are under mounting pressure from every angle. Officials say that's led to an entrepreneurial drought with small business exits outpacing entries for three consecutive quarters. They say governments that want a stronger, more resilient economy must put small business priorities at the center of their agenda. And Barry Line Road is closed for construction. Officials say a portion of the road east of Binscarth Trail has been closed to allow for the replacement of Barry's Bridge. Motorists are asked to use Highway 118 as an alternate route while construction is ongoing.
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1: Moose FM Sports, the Tampa Bay Rays hammered the Toronto Blue Jays 7-1 in the opener of their four-game series at Rogers Centre last night. Jays have scored only 6 times in 4 games since the All-Star break, and with last night's loss, fall to 8 games under 500. And in the WNBA last night, the Las Vegas Aces beat the Toronto Tempo 109-83.
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1: Checking the forecast from Environment Canada, we'll see mainly cloudy skies in Halliburton County. Today there's a chance of showers and the risk of thunderstorms. Winds gusting to 40 clicks this morning as the high today gets up to 22. Humidex could make it feel like 28 and the UV is high at 6. Tonight clouds, still a chance of showers as the overnight low drops to 13. Tomorrow cloudy, could see some morning showers as the high gets up to 8. Thursday sunny with a high of 23 and Friday a mix of sun and cloud with a high of 24.
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0: That's Tom Petty, and I need to know. Halliburton's biggest variety, 93.5 The Moose. We are looking at mainly cloudy skies in the Highlands today. Chance of showers, maybe a thunderstorm, as the high today gets up to 22. Humidex making it feel like 28. All right, time to talk sports with Alex Freiburg. And Alex, last time we spoke before I went on vacation, the Blue Jays, well, we were still hopeful. All-star break came and went, and they find themselves now in desperate straits. The offense can't get going. They're getting decent pitching, but they can't do anything with it. And I think there comes a time in all Blue Jay fans' lives when you got to think to yourself, maybe this year isn't our year. What do you think?
1: Yeah, I think that's the case. But again, don't blow it up. You know, you had a good roster, a good young roster that's got term with their contracts. So, yeah, you definitely can't blow it up and, you know, just stay the course. You could still, you know, go on a bit of a heater and make things interesting, but I think that they're going to fall short. You know, right now, we close the end of July, being back like 4 or 5 games doesn't seem like a lot, but I guarantee you within like 3 weeks, you know, if we're halfway into August and, you know, they're still back 4 or 5 games, it actually does seem insurmountable. Yeah. When you know, the other, especially when there's 5 other teams ahead of you, because it's the way the schedule's structured, like it's almost impossible to make up that many games in that short of time against that many teams, right?
0: Yeah, and the thing is, the offense is showing no signs of life. I mean, this is something that, you know, you watch the games in and out, and you know these guys are accomplished hitters. Guys like Vladimir Guerrero.

0: Guerrero Jr. I mean, I can't figure it out. I just don't know. You know, a couple of days he looks like he's coming back, and then he goes south again. The whole lineup, really. I mean, you know, other than Okamoto, who, you know, the power is there, but he still has stretches where he goes, you know, a couple of games without a hit. But I don't know how you fix that. I'm at a loss. That's what I mean. I think they're done, personally.
1: Yeah, and, you know, there's been some, like, Okamoto's been a bright spot, Louis Varland in the closing spot. Yeah. Like, that's been a real, that's been nice to watch, but, oh, man, it's tough. And you got to think, too, when they were killing it last year, I mean, they had offense coming from everywhere in the lineup. Yeah. You know, everywhere, like especially the 7-8-9 spot, and that in particular is what happens, because every good team gets good batting average from their, you know, 2-3-4-5 hole, like that's gonna happen. But to really stand out, you got to get good turnaround at the bottom of your order, and that's what they had last year. So we can get those numbers from the you know, the 3 and the 4 spot. So that's what's been tough. And you're not asking one or two hitters to turn things around. Like, you need 6 or 7. Yeah. And then you need it to align with the pitching. It's just, I don't think it's going to happen. I like to be optimistic, but you got to be realistic here.
0: Yeah.
1: But like I said, just don't blow it up. Just grind this one out. And, in September, you know, we'll probably see a lot of call-ups. That's the other thing, too, is that when they enter September, you know, down however many games, you got to bring the call-ups up, you know. You have to. With the expanded roster, we're going to see some other guys get some at-bat and some field time, so that's gonna equal a bunch more losses, too, right?
0: Yeah.
1: Give some other pitchers the ball and see what the farm system, see what they're cooking in the farm system. So,
0: yeah,
1: I guess it's kind of back to how we were used to living life as Blue Jays fans, you know, 20 years ago for a good amount of time, right?
0: Yeah.
1: You kind of get excited about September ball and seeing some of the young talent.
0: Well, yeah, it's unfortunate. I mean, the expectations were certainly high this year, and who knows, you know, unless a miracle happens and they win the next 3 games against the Rays and take off from there. I think I'm waiting for the puck to drop in September with the Leafs. Anyway, Alex, have a good day. I'll talk to you tomorrow.
1: Thanks, you too.
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8: All right, 52 minutes after 6 o'clock on this, cloudy Tuesday morning in the Halliburton Highlands. We're looking at cloudy skies, chance of showers on and off. Could see a thunderstorm as well. A little bit windy this morning with gusts up to 40 clicks. High today gets up to 22. Humidex making it feel like 28. The UV's high at 6. Tonight clouds, still a chance of showers as the overnight low drops to 13. Tomorrow, well, looks cloudy. Could see some showers in the morning as the high gets up to 18. Thursday, sunny skies return as the high gets up to 23. And Friday, we're in for a mix, sun and cloud, and a high of 24. It is 52 minutes after 6 o'clock. Let's see. Here's Paula Cole. I don't want to wait. Halliburton's biggest variety, 93.5 The Moose. So open up.

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1: Good morning, I'm Rick Lowes. U.S. President Donald Trump is slapping 50% tariffs on some Canadian goods like hockey sticks, wine, and cement. He says it's in response to the, quote, discriminatory treatment of American products, like the U.S. booze ban by all but two of the provinces and territories. The White House says from March 2025 through this past February, Canadian imports of U.S. alcoholic beverages dropped by about 81%, or $582 million compared to the same period in 2024-25. The new tariffs are set to take effect in 30 days. Canada's premiers are being called on to champion tax relief and internal trade reform at their Council of the Federation meeting. The provincial and territorial leaders are gathering in Prince Edward Island this week. From global trade uncertainty, rising costs, to weak consumer demand, the Canadian Federation of Independent Business says their members across the country are under mounting pressure from every angle. Officials say that's led to an entrepreneurial drought, with small business exits outpacing entries for three consecutive quarters. They say governments that want a stronger, more resilient economy must put small business priorities at the center of their agenda. Inflation numbers held some good news for Canadians in June, but the price tag to feed families continues to rise. June marked the 17th consecutive month that grocery price inflation outpaced the all-item consumer price index, while overall inflation slowed to 2.8%. For groceries alone, it was at 3.9%. The slowdown in food inflation from 4.3% in May to 3.9% in June is due in part by lower prices of fresh fruits and vegetables. Stats Canada's data shows a deceleration in all items CPA was largely driven by gas prices. The cost of a fill-up didn't go down, but the price rose at a slower rate of 20.5% compared with the year-over-year increase at 33.2%. The Life Saving Society is highlighting the importance of water safety readiness for National Drowning Prevention Week. The group is calling on Ontarians to be water smart by prioritizing preparation to ensure a safe and enjoyable summer on the water. Officials say in 92% of drowning deaths that occurred while boating, victims were not wearing a life jacket. For children under five, officials say supervision was absent or distracted in 98% of drowning fatalities. National Drowning Prevention Week runs through Sunday. And Berry Line Road is closed for construction. Officials say a portion of the road east of Binscarth Trail has been closed to allow for the replacement of Berry's Bridge. Motorists are asked to use Highway 118 as an alternate route while construction is ongoing.
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1: Moose FM Sports, the Tampa Bay Rays hammered the Toronto Blue Jays 7-1 in the opener of their four-game series at Rogers Centre last night. Jays have scored only six times in four games since the All-Star break, and with last night's loss, fall to eight games under 500. And in the WNBA last night, the Las Vegas Aces beat the Toronto Tempo 109-83.
0: Moose weather for Halliburton.
1: Checking the forecast from Environment Canada, we'll see mainly cloudy skies in Halliburton County today. There's a chance of showers and the risk of thunderstorms. Winds gusting to 40 clicks this morning as the high today gets up to 22. Humidex could make it feel like 28 and the UV is high at 6. Tonight, clouds, still a chance of showers as the overnight low drops to 13. Tomorrow, cloudy, could see some morning showers as the high gets up to 8. Thursday, sunny with a high of 23, and Friday, a mix of sun and cloud with a high of 24.
0: This is the Moose, home to the biggest variety. Yeah, I'll be back when I come around. Baby, you should go and love yourself. Variety of epic proportions. Here I am, second.

0: That's the Thompson Twins and Hold Me Now. Halliburton's biggest variety, 93.5. The Moose, 14 minutes after 7 o'clock on this Tuesday morning. Cloudy out there. Rain on and off today. Maybe a thunderstorm. A little bit cooler. The high does get up to 22. Humidex makes it feel like 28. And the UV is high at 6. All right, why don't we give some stuff away?
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0: All right, what do we have today? Well, it's Tuesday, you know, Come to Town Tuesday, the farmer market going on, music in the band show. You might want to check the Rotary website for that, depending on the weather. If it does rain or it does seem like it's going to be a thunderstorm, they'll move it over to the Halliburton Legion. But it's always great entertainment. So either way, come to Halliburton today for the farmer's market. Also, stop in at Paquito Loco because it's Taco Tuesday, and I've got a gift certificate at Paquito Loco, as well as a bottle of Nectar Kombucha, bottled and brewed right here in Halliburton County. I'll give those prizes to the first person who can call me up and answer this morning's question correctly. If you're average, when it comes to your vehicle, you'll do this 5 times in your life. What is it? If you're average, when it comes to your vehicle, you'll do this 5 times in your life. What will you do 5 times in your life when it comes to your vehicle? 705-457-4855, 1-877-883-7625. Take a guess. Give me a call. Win yourself some prizes. Here's the Sheepdogs and Take Me for a Ride on 93.5 The Moose.

0: That's the Sheepdogs and Take Me for a Ride in Halliburton's biggest variety, 93.5 The Moose. We are playing Impossible Trivia, looking for the right answer to this question. If you're average, when it comes to your vehicle, you'll do this 5 times in your life. What will you do? Let's go to the phones. Good morning, The Moose. Who's this?
1: It's Eleanor.
0: Eleanor, how are you this morning?
1: I'm fine, thanks. How about you?
0: Well, I'm good, thank you. What do you think?
1: Maybe trade vehicles.
0: Trade vehicles. Yeah, that makes sense. That's a good answer, Eleanor. Not the one I need, but I appreciate the call.
1: Okay, thank you.
0: Bye.
1: Bye.
0: Good morning, The Moose. Who's this?
2: Hey, good morning, Harry.
0: How are you?
2: Steve.
0: How are you, Steve?
2: I'm pretty good, thank you.
0: That's good. What do you think?
2: Well, I think it's purchase a new vehicle.
0: Purchase a new vehicle makes sense. That's a good answer, Steve. Not the one I need, though.
2: Okay.
0: Thank you, sir.
2: Have a great day.
0: You too. Bye-bye. Good morning, The Moose. Who's this?
3: It's Jen.
0: Jen, what do you think?
3: Change your tires.
0: Change their tires. That makes sense. Not the one I need, Jen, but I appreciate the call.
3: Okay, thanks.
0: Bye. Good morning, The Moose. Who's this?
4: Good morning. It's Kira.
0: Kira, give me the right answer, would you?
4: You switch your vehicle 5 times your life.
0: Yeah, that's a good answer, and it makes sense. It's just not the one I need this morning, Kira, but thanks for the call.
4: Thank you.
0: Bye. All right, so there you go. We know it's not buying or changing vehicles. So what is it? Here's the question again. If you're average, when it comes to your vehicle, you'll do this frustrating thing 5 times in your life. What is it? There's your hint. If you're average, when it comes to your vehicle, you'll do this frustrating thing about 5 times in your life. What the heck is it? 705-457-4855. Give me a call, take a guess, win some prizes. Here's Van Halen and Pretty Woman on The Moose.

0: There you go, Van Halen, their cover of Roy Orbison's Pretty Woman on Halliburton's Biggest Variety, 93.5 The Moose. We are playing Impossible Trivia, still looking for the right answer to this question. If you're average when it comes to your vehicle, you'll do this 5 times in your life. What the heck is it? Let's go to the phones. Good morning, The Moose. Who's this?
1: It's Kathy.
0: Kathy, how are you?
1: I'm good. How are you?
0: Well, I'm good, thanks. What do you think?
1: Lock your keys in the car.
0: Lock your keys in the car. It's harder to do now with, you know, a lot of the cars have the code thing. You can punch the buttons in when you're outside, or it won't lock if you leave your keys in. But that's it, Kathy. You're absolutely right. Well done. Yeah, if you're average, you'll lock yourself out of your car 5 times throughout the course of your life. Because you knew that, Kathy, you got yourself a Paquito local gift certificate and a bottle of delicious and good-for-you nectar kombucha. Hang on the line. I'll get your info.
1: Okay.
0: All right. So way to go, Kathy, and thanks to everybody else who called in as well. Yeah, locking yourself out of your car. Full forecast up after this on The Moose. 93.5
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5: Moose weather for Halliburton.
0: Checking the forecast from Environment Canada. We'll see mainly cloudy skies in Halliburton County. Today there's a chance of showers and the risk of thunderstorms. Winds gusting to 40 clicks this morning as the high today gets up to 22. Humidex could make it feel like 28 and the UV is high at 6. Tonight clouds, still a chance of showers as the overnight low drops to 13. Tomorrow cloudy, could see some morning showers as the high gets up to 8. Thursday sunny with a high of 23 and Friday a mix of sun and cloud with a high of 24.
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1: Good morning, I'm Rick Lowe. The Life Saving Society is highlighting the importance of water safety readiness for National Drowning Prevention Week. The group is calling on Ontarians to be water smart by prioritizing preparation to ensure a safe and enjoyable summer on the water. Officials say in 92% of drowning deaths that occurred while boating, victims were not wearing a life jacket. For children under 5, officials say supervision was absent or distracted in 98% of drowning fatalities. National Drowning Prevention Week runs through Sunday. Inflation numbers held some good news for Canadians in June, but the price tag to feed families continues to rise. June marked the 17th consecutive month that grocery price inflation outpaced the all-item consumer price index. While overall inflation slowed to 2.8%, for groceries alone it was at 3.9%. The slowdown in food inflation from 4.3% in May to the 3.9% in June is due in part by lower prices of fresh fruits and vegetables. Stats Canada's data shows the deceleration in all-item CPI was largely driven by gas prices. The cost of a fill-up didn't go down, but the price rose to a slower rate of 20.5% compared with a year-over-year increase at 33.2%. U.S. President Donald Trump is slapping 50% tariffs on some Canadian goods like hockey sticks, wine, and cement. He says it's in response to the, quote, discriminatory treatment of American products like the U.S. booze ban by all but two of the provinces and territories. The White House says from March 2025 through this past February, Canadian imports of U.S. alcoholic beverages dropped by about 81%, or $582 million compared to the same period in 2024-25. The new tariffs are set to take effect in 30 days. Canada's premiers are being called on to champion tax relief and internal trade reform at their Council of the Federation meeting. The provincial and territorial leaders are gathering in Prince Edward Island this week. From global trade uncertainty, rising costs to weak consumer demand, the Canadian Federation of Independent Business say their members across the county are under mounting pressure from every angle. Officials say that's led to an entrepreneurial drought with small business exits outpacing entries for three consecutive quarters. They say governments that want a stronger, more resilient economy must put small business priorities at the center of their agenda. And Barry Line Road is closed for construction. Officials say a portion of the road east of Binscar Trail has been closed to allow for the replacement of Barry's Bridge. Motorists are asked to use Highway 118 as an alternate route while construction is ongoing.
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1: 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The Tampa Bay Rays hammered the Toronto Blue Jays 7-1 in the opener of their four-game series at Rogers Centre last night. Jays have scored only 6 times in 4 games since the All-Star break, and with last night's loss, fall to 8 games under 500. And in the WNBA last night, the Las Vegas Aces beat the Toronto Tempo 109-83.
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1: Checking the forecast from Environment Canada, we'll see mainly cloudy skies in Halliburton County. Today, there's a chance of showers and the risk of thunderstorms. Winds gusting to 40 clicks this morning as the high today gets up to 22. Humidex could make it feel like 28, and the UV is high at 6. Tonight, clouds, still a chance of showers as the overnight low drops to 13. Tomorrow, cloudy, could see some morning showers as the high gets up to 8. Thursday, sunny with a high of 23, and Friday, a mix of sun and cloud with a high of 24.
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0: That's the Bare Naked Ladies in the Old Apartment. Halliburton's biggest variety, 93.5. There's mainly cloudy skies today. There's a chance of showers on and off. Maybe a thunderstorm. High today gets up to 22, but that Humidex making it feel like 28. Good morning, Melanie.
1: Good morning, Rick. Welcome back.
0: Well, thanks. Nice to be back. It always takes a while to kind of get up to full speed. You know, when you've been away for a while, but it is good to be back. And I had a good vacation. I'll spend a lot of time with my grandkids, which was nice.
1: Good.
0: And other than the fact of those hazy, smoke-filled days, there was what?
1: Two days? Yeah.
0: Other than that, it was pretty good. But I mean, obviously, a concerning kind of a thing was 2 or 3 years in a row now we've been putting up with this.
1: Yeah.
0: And it's kind of new. You know, I really didn't know what to do. I mean, the kids, they come up to visit us, and the main attraction, of course, is the lake and getting out swimming and playing and stuff like that. And you wake up in the morning and you can't see across the lake and you think, wow, I don't know.
1: Yeah.
0: You know, they're young. I don't want to subject them to that.
1: Right.
0: Because, my rule of thumb was I open the door and I take a breath and you smell the... It's not that nice wood smoke kind of smell or whatever. I don't even know what to call it, but it's, you know, right away that, we shouldn't be breathing this, right?
1: Yeah. Yeah. Well, the first day it's like post-apocalyptic. It was so orange where I live. And then like you said, it smells like a hot sauna, you know, and you're like, this kind of smells good, but I know that it's really bad.
0: Exactly. It's like I said, it's weird. It's dystopian is the word.
1: Yes, it is.
0: It is. But, you know,

0: I talk about all that because on the bright side, when it all cleared in that and you're down at the lake and you get those summer smells of the, you know, the pine trees and the heat and the suntan lotion, sunblock. My wife is cringing. It's not suntan lotion. Anyway, and it's a wonderful thing. You know, it really brings back memories. And the reason I bring all of that up is because of a study, Melanie.
1: Okay.
0: Yeah, apparently researchers say that it takes about 30 seconds to... Researchers say taking 30 seconds to deliberately inhale a scent that you like can slow your heart rate, calm your nervous system, and lift your mood.
1: Okay, so there's something to be said about stopping and smelling the roses.
0: That's exactly right. Yes, you stop and smell the roses. The smell connects directly to your brain's emotional center, triggering powerful memories and feelings. And it's the other thing, it's deeply personal. Like to me, you know, like I say, you smell the pine trees and the heat. To me, it's the best smell in the world. You know, it's just like, oh, summertime. You know what I mean?
1: Yeah, I agree. Yeah, I love it.
0: Yeah. Some scents relax one person, but they can repel another.
1: Oh.
0: Yeah. Maybe if you, I don't know, you grew up with one of those pine fresheners in your house all the time. You know? And I was like, oh, my God, it smells like a cheap car. You know what I'm saying?
1: Yeah. Like grandma, yeah.
0: Exactly. Anyway, yeah, mothballs. That always reminds me of my grandmother. Yes. Experts suggest small walks to tune in, pause, sniff intentionally, and notice what resonates. Sorry, I just had a mental image of my wife walking behind me there. But anyway, it's a simple screen-free way to reconnect with your surroundings and yourself. There you go.
1: There you go. Be present.
0: That's right. But just when it's one of those hazy days, maybe don't take that deep breath.
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7: Checking the forecast from Environment Canada. We'll see mainly cloudy skies in Halliburton County. Today there's a chance of showers and the risk of thunderstorms. Winds gusting to 40 clicks this morning as the high today gets up to 22. Humidex could make it feel like 28 and the UV is high at 6. Tonight clouds, still a chance of showers as the overnight low drops to 13. Tomorrow cloudy, could see some morning showers as the high gets up to 8. Thursday sunny with a high of 23 and Friday a mix of sun and cloud with a high of 24. Hey, Melanie, you and I have talked about communicating via text or email.
8: Yes.
7: And how sometimes maybe sarcasm isn't picked up.
8: Yes, and you can't convey that.
7: Well, it's difficult. And I know that coming back from vacation, I'm going through emails this morning, and I know that I had sent one out the Friday before I went on vacation to somebody saying, I'll get in touch with you first thing Monday morning, joking. Because I was going on vacation, and they knew that. But I don't, in the response, I don't think they got the sarcasm. I've often thought that there should be a font created so that if you use it, like you call it the sarcasm font, so people know, right?
8: Yes, that's smart.
7: Well, I think so. But scientists say the best way to convey sarcasm in your text message is to use a winky face. A winky face emoji, you know?
8: Okay, that's like suggestive and like kind of flirty, isn't it? Or playful? Not sarcastic.
7: It's, you know, like I don't use emojis a whole lot personally, I mean, other than the thumbs up thing. But, you know, like I don't know if I saw a winky face, would I know it's sarcasm? I'm not so sure.
8: Yeah, I don't know. I know back when you would like code your MySpace and do HTML, they would do like dash S. You would write say something sarcastic and then do a dash S so they know it was your ending your sarcasm.
7: That's not a bad. Well, that's not a bad idea actually.
8: Yeah,
7: I think it's better than a winky face. But the scientists say adding a winky face gives readers a crucial hint that you're not being serious. Otherwise, your playful jab might land like an insult or be misinterpreted.
8: Fair. I hear it.
7: Good advice. Good advice. One of you coders out there, come up with a sarcasm font, would you?
8: Yes.
7: Melanie, have a good day.
8: Thanks, Rick.
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1: Good morning, I'm Rick Lowes. U.S. President Donald Trump is slapping 50% tariffs on some Canadian goods like hockey sticks, wine, and cement. He says it's in response to the, quote, discriminatory treatment of American products, like the U.S. booze ban by all but two of the provinces and territories. The White House says from March 2025 through this past February, Canadian imports of U.S. alcoholic beverages dropped by about 81%, or $582 million compared to the same period in 2024-25. The new tariffs are set to take effect in 30 days. Canada's premiers are being called on to champion tax relief and internal trade reform at their Council of the Federation meeting. The provincial and territorial leaders are gathering in Prince Edward Island this week. From global trade uncertainty, rising costs, to weak consumer demand, the Canadian Federation of Independent Business says their members across the country are under mounting pressure from every angle. Officials say that's led to an entrepreneurial drought, with small business exits outpacing entries for three consecutive quarters. They say governments that want a stronger, more resilient economy must put small business priorities at the center of their agenda. Inflation numbers held some good news for Canadians in June, but the price tag to feed families continues to rise. June marked the 17th consecutive month that grocery price inflation outpaced the all-item consumer price index, while overall inflation slowed to 2.8%. For groceries alone, it was at 3.9%. The slowdown in food inflation from 4.3% in May to 3.9% in June is due in part by lower prices of fresh fruits and vegetables. Stats Canada's data shows the deceleration in all items CPA was largely driven by gas prices. The cost of a fill-up didn't go down, but the price rose at a slower rate of 20.5% compared with the year-over-year increase at 33.2%. The Life Saving Society is highlighting the importance of water safety readiness for National Drowning Prevention Week. The group is calling on Ontarians to be water smart by prioritizing preparation to ensure a safe and enjoyable summer on the water. Officials say in 92% of drowning deaths that occurred while boating, victims were not wearing a life jacket. For children under five, officials say supervision was absent or distracted in 98% of drowning fatalities. National Drowning Prevention Week runs through Sunday. And Berry Line Road is closed for construction. Officials say a portion of the road east of Binscarth Trail has been closed to allow for the replacement of Berry's Bridge. Motorists are asked to use Highway 118 as an alternate route while construction is ongoing.
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1: Moose FM Sports, the Tampa Bay Rays hammered the Toronto Blue Jays 7-1 in the opener of their four-game series at Rogers Centre last night. Jays have scored only six times in four games since the All-Star break, and with last night's loss, fall to eight games under 500. And in the WNBA last night, the Las Vegas Aces beat the Toronto Tempo 109-83.
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1: Checking the forecast from Environment Canada, we'll see mainly cloudy skies in Halliburton County. Today, there's a chance of showers and the risk of thunderstorms. Winds gusting to 40 clicks this morning as the high today gets up to 22. Humidex could make it feel like 28, and the UV is high at 6. Tonight, clouds, still a chance of showers as the overnight low drops to 13. Tomorrow, cloudy, could see some morning showers as the high gets up to 8. Thursday, sunny with a high of 23, and Friday, a mix of sun and cloud with a high of 24.
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0: That's Matchbox 20 in the real world. Halliburton's biggest variety, 93.5. Moose clouds, some showers on and off, maybe a thunderstorm, and a high of 22 in the Highlands today. All right, it's time for Holly Cares with Pat, a lady who has moved up to the Halliburton Highlands, who has a special needs child, and who has been navigating the agencies and the places available to families with special needs. And in the last couple of segments, we've been talking about the very important financial part of all of this with Chris Salmon, and we have another session today. We're going to be talking about life insurance. Pat, take it away.
1: Well, I appreciate that, Rick. I have learned over the 36 years with my child that financial planning is critical to the long-term care that my husband and I are trying to secure for our daughter. So I think one of the things when Chris and I met a while back, we started talking about what are the critical things that people need to think about. And you've been working with a number of families who have a child or a loved one living with a disability. And what are the biggest concerns that they share with you?
2: Absolutely, Pat. So yeah, so lots of questions, but without a doubt, the biggest concern really isn't around the product, individual investments or insurance. It's about this question: what happens to my child when I'm gone? And parents often tell me, you know, I know my son or daughter may need support for the rest of their life. Will there be enough money? Who will care for them? I don't want them to become financially burdened to their siblings or other family members. And you know, those can be emotional conversations, which is completely understandable. While no financial plan can replace kind of the love and care, it can answer that question. Will there be financial resources available to continue providing care and opportunities for the person I love? And that's where life insurance becomes such an important planning tool.
1: Yeah, I believe that too. So how do you feel that permanent life insurance fits with everything that we've talked about so far?
2: Yeah, like in this series, we've started by building or talking about a financial plan. Then we talked about the saving element through the RDSP. But permanent life insurance solves a different problem. It helps answer the question, if something happened to me tomorrow, would there be enough money available to care for my loved one? And permanent life insurance helps create financial certainty after someone's gone. And we really marry these with the RDSP is the savings, and the life insurance becomes this other complementary planning tool.
1: You sound like permanent life insurance really deserves serious consideration. Why do you think that?
2: Yeah, there's four reasons that we'll go through quickly that people may or may not ever heard about. But first, it's the tax efficiency of life insurance. So life insurance generally is paid out generally tax-free, and it means more of the money you intentionally planned can go towards supporting your loved one than, you know, having a tax burden. And depending on your estate plan, those proceeds can work effectively alongside planning tools like a Henson Trust, which we'll be discussing next episode. Secondly, it creates an immediate financial protection. Unlike investments that could take years or decades to accumulate, life insurance protection is immediate. And, you know, it's really important to make sure that there is immediate finances because we don't know what tomorrow necessarily will bring for us. And then the third one here, it helps families preserve their estate. Many parents want to treat all their children fairly while recognizing that one child may have a long-term financial need. So insurance can help create a dedicated pool of money specifically for a child, but not relying solely on the whole family's estate. And finally, it creates a very efficient way to create a significant amount of capital. So life insurance, if it's purchased younger, can create a significant amount of resources, you know, for someone who needs it.
0: So that's a lot of really important stuff, a lot of facts in there, Chris. If there was one thing you'd like listeners to remember today, what would that be?
2: Yeah, I think it's just this. I would encourage families not to wait. You know, these conversations can be emotional, but they are important. And you don't have to be the expert. We can be the experts, but just starting the conversation is really important.
1: Thanks so much for joining us. I started that journey for life insurance for our daughter 15, 20 years ago, and I can say we've come a long way, baby. Back then, nobody knew about it. Nobody knew how to set it up, protect it. So I'm thrilled that you're able to share this information with the listeners out there. So how do people get a hold of you?
2: Yeah, absolutely. And we would love to have a conversation. We are very passionate about this topic. You can call us directly at 705-457-9778 or by email at chris.salmons@sunlife.com or obviously on social media at Chris Salmons Sun Life.
0: Chris, Pat, thank you so much for this vital information. And next time we talk, Chris, Pat, I think we're going to be talking about Henson's Trust, so I'll look forward to that and talk to you in a couple weeks.
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7: Checking the forecast from Environment Canada. We'll see mainly cloudy skies in Halliburton County. Today there's a chance of showers and the risk of thunderstorms. Winds gusting to 40 clicks this morning as the high today gets up to 22. Humidex could make it feel like 28 and the UV is high at 6. Tonight clouds, still a chance of showers as the overnight low drops to 13. Tomorrow cloudy, could see some morning showers as the high gets up to 8. Thursday sunny with a high of 23 and Friday a mix of sun and cloud with a high of 24.
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1: Good morning, I'm Rick Lowe. The Life-Saving Society is highlighting the importance of water safety readiness for National Drowning Prevention Week. The group is calling on Ontarians to be water smart by prioritizing preparation to ensure a safe and enjoyable summer on the water. Officials say in 92% of drowning deaths that occurred while boating, victims were not wearing a life jacket. For children under 5, officials say supervision was absent or distracted in 98% of drowning fatalities. National Drowning Prevention Week runs through Sunday. Inflation numbers held some good news for Canadians in June, but the price tag to feed families continues to rise. June marked the 17th consecutive month that grocery price inflation outpaced the all-item consumer price index. While overall inflation slowed to 2.8%, for groceries alone it was at 3.9%. The slowdown in food inflation from 4.3% in May to the 3.9% in June is due in part by lower prices of fresh fruits and vegetables. Stats Canada's data shows the deceleration in all-item CPI was largely driven by gas prices. The cost of a fill-up didn't go down, but the price rose to a slower rate of 20.5% compared with a year-over-year increase at 33.2%. U.S. President Donald Trump is slapping 50% tariffs on some Canadian goods like hockey sticks, wine, and cement. He says it's in response to the, quote, discriminatory treatment of American products like the U.S. booze ban by all but two of the provinces and territories. The White House says from March 2025 through this past February, Canadian imports of U.S. alcoholic beverages dropped by about 81%, or $582 million compared to the same period in 2024-25. The new tariffs are set to take effect in 30 days. Canada's premiers are being called on to champion tax relief and internal trade reform at their Council of the Federation meeting. The provincial and territorial leaders are gathering in Prince Edward Island this week. From global trade uncertainty, rising costs to weak consumer demand, the Canadian Federation of Independent Business say their members across the county are under mounting pressure from every angle. Officials say that's led to an entrepreneurial drought with small business exits outpacing entries for three consecutive quarters. They say governments that want a stronger, more resilient economy must put small business priorities at the center of their agenda. And Barry Line Road is closed for construction. Officials say a portion of the road east of Binscar Trail has been closed to allow for the replacement of Barry's Bridge. Motorists are asked to use Highway 118 as an alternate route while construction is ongoing.
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1: Checking the forecast from Environment Canada, we'll see mainly cloudy skies in Halliburton County. Today there's a chance of showers and the risk of thunderstorms. Winds gusting to 40 clicks this morning as the high today gets up to 22. Humidex could make it feel like 28 and the UV is high at 6. Tonight clouds, still a chance of showers as the overnight low drops to 13. Tomorrow cloudy, could see some morning showers as the high gets up to 8. Thursday sunny with a high of 23 and Friday a mix of sun and cloud with a high of 24.
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0: That's the beaches then blow up. Halliburton's biggest variety, 93.5 The Moose. We're looking at mainly cloudy skies. Showers here and there, maybe a thunderstorm. As the high today gets up to 22, Humidex making it feel like 28 out there. All right, it's time to check in with Yoga Gail. Gail Holness from Holness Yoga. Gail, what are we talking about this morning?
1: Well, we're still talking about men and boys.
0: Okay.
1: So, you know, after we started talking about the boy crisis, somebody sent me a link to a podcast with Scott Galloway, and he was talking about his book on Notes on Being a Man. So, got some really good info, so I thought I'd just go through that.
0: Okay.
1: So, number one, like, we're talking about Gen Z, so from 97 to 2012, and millennials from 1981 to 1986.
0: Okay.
1: So, number one is just the fact that there is such a decrease in role models for this age group, and a significant increase in loneliness. These guys are feeling lonely. One quarter of them can't name a best friend, and one in seven say they don't have a best friend.
0: Interesting.
1: One third of men turn to drugs if they don't have a partner by the age of 30. And one of the things he cites as causing this awful side effect is screen time. And the biggest thing he says, like, you know, it used to be like if you really wanted to catch, consume a man's attention, then it had to be about sex. But with algorithms, what they found out that it's rage. So if they can enrage a man, then that man is going to stay locked into whatever they're doing. So screen, when they can create rage, then screen time soars. And as screen time soars, their relationship plummets, money plummets, blaming other people increases, self-harm increases, and overall the worse life gets. Oh, not so nice. So, 18 to 25-year-olds, 45% have not engaged in asking a woman out on a date.
0: Okay.
1: Can you imagine that? 18 to 25-year-olds.
0: Yeah. Do you have any kind of idea of where he's getting these stats from? Just so I know. I'm not suggesting they're wrong. I just want to know, are they scientifically proven? Is this just like a random straw poll kind of thing? Just so I know. That's all.
1: Okay. So, a lot of his facts

0: from a survey center on American Life Study, and I asked that myself, and it just said that it reflected a nationwide decline in male friendship across multiple generations.
1: Okay, so it's an American study.
0: Yes, but we're not that different.
1: No. I just wanted to set the record straight. That's all.
0: Okay.
1: Go ahead.
0: So, and then where was?
1: You're talking about not asking people out on a date between the ages of 18 and 25, I think.
0: Yeah, so I mean, honestly, like, I just, like, that is when we're at our height, right?
1: Yeah.
0: Like, that's when, you know, when we look at evolution, that's when men and women are interacting and, you know, finding their life partner and planning their families. And for some reason, that's not happening right now. And it's not uncommon for you to hear people talk about their sons being in the basement playing video games and vaping. And I know that to be true. I've seen it myself.
1: Yeah. Well, I mean, it is definitely something that we hear an awful lot about. Again, I'd like to take these stats and compare them to the boomer generation as far as, you know, asking people out to see what the difference is there. That would be fascinating.
0: It would be. And I think one thing that's really changed, though, Rick, is, you know, we had that whole, like, male toxicity thing. And I think people started to be afraid. Like, if a guy made a suggestion to a woman and she wasn't interested, it could be taken, like, to the next level kind of thing, right? So
1: absolutely.
0: It just, you know, and that part got scary for guys, and I think it wasn't a good situation for women either, because all they were getting this messaging about how bad men were, and men are getting this messaging about how they better not approach a woman, because if they do, they might get in trouble.
1: That's absolutely true. I know that myself, I have been much more guarded in handing out things like compliments, for example, because I don't want to come across as being sexist or misogynistic in any way whatsoever, so it's just better to keep your mouth shut, and I'm not sure if that's a good way to be either. I don't know. On the bright side, it has made me more aware of how the things I say to a woman could be construed, and so maybe that's a good thing. I'm more introspective about that. I don't know.
0: You know, Rick, it is such, it's a dance. Right?
1: Absolutely.
0: And you know, when we talked about women before, you know, if you approach a woman when her estrogen's really high, you might get one type of reaction from her. And then you approach a woman when she's in the second phase of her cycle, and now she's defensive.
1: Yeah.
0: So it is a dance.
1: Yeah.
0: And honestly, like, when the right man says the right words to a woman, she melts. When it's the wrong man, right, the guards are up.
1: True.
0: But unless we take that risk, then we don't get the fruits of that. We don't get to enjoy the pleasure of how wonderful that is when everything connects the way it should connect.
1: Well, that's true. And I guess maybe, you know, common sense has to prevail. And, you know, you hope both sides use that common sense if there is any kind of, you know, discussion about it, I suppose.
0: Okay, so I know we're probably running out of time, but I'm going to just go back to three reasons why women are attracted to men.
1: Okay, quickly.
0: So, number one, signaling resources. Number two, intellect. And honestly, the best way with men to attract a woman is to make them laugh. I love when he said this. Make a woman laugh, laugh, laugh, and she's naked.
1: Well, there you go.
0: And I know how many women love a man who makes them laugh.
1: True enough. Well said. An interesting topic, an interesting series of topics. And listen, if people want to talk to you more about it, how they get a hold of you?
0: So they can look for me on Facebook, just Gail Holness or wholenessyoga.ca.
1: Terrific, Gail. Talk to you in a couple weeks.
0: Okay. Happy holidays.
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5: Checking the forecast from Environment Canada. We'll see mainly cloudy skies in Haliburton County. Today, there's a chance of showers and the risk of thunderstorms. Winds gusting to 40 clicks this morning as the high today gets up to 22. Humidex could make it feel like 28, and the UV is high at 6. Tonight, clouds, still a chance of showers as the overnight low drops to 13. Tomorrow, cloudy, could see some morning showers as the high gets up to 8. Thursday, sunny with a high of 23, and Friday, a mix of sun and cloud with a high of 24.
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1: Good morning, I'm Rick Lowes. U.S. President Donald Trump is slapping 50% tariffs on some Canadian goods like hockey sticks, wine, and cement. He says it's in response to the, quote, discriminatory treatment of American products, like the U.S. booze ban by all but two of the provinces and territories. The White House says from March 2025 through this past February, Canadian imports of U.S. alcoholic beverages dropped by about 81%, or $582 million compared to the same period in 2024-25. The new tariffs are set to take effect in 30 days. Canada's premiers are being called on to champion tax relief and internal trade reform at their Council of the Federation meeting. The provincial and territorial leaders are gathering in Prince Edward Island this week. From global trade uncertainty, rising costs, to weak consumer demand, the Canadian Federation of Independent Business says their members across the country are under mounting pressure from every angle. Officials say that's led to an entrepreneurial drought, with small business exits outpacing entries for three consecutive quarters. They say governments that want a stronger, more resilient economy must put small business priorities at the center of their agenda. Inflation numbers held some good news for Canadians in June, but the price tag to feed families continues to rise. June marked the 17th consecutive month that grocery price inflation outpaced the all-item consumer price index, while overall inflation slowed to 2.8%. For groceries alone, it was at 3.9%. The slowdown in food inflation from 4.3% in May to 3.9% in June is due in part by lower prices of fresh fruits and vegetables. Stats Canada's data shows a deceleration in all items CPA was largely driven by gas prices. The cost of a fill-up didn't go down, but the price rose at a slower rate of 20.5% compared with the year-over-year increase at 33.2%. The Life Saving Society is highlighting the importance of water safety readiness for National Drowning Prevention Week. The group is calling on Ontarians to be water smart by prioritizing preparation to ensure a safe and enjoyable summer on the water. Officials say in 92% of drowning deaths that occurred while boating, victims were not wearing a life jacket. For children under five, officials say supervision was absent or distracted in 98% of drowning fatalities. National Drowning Prevention Week runs through Sunday. And Berry Line Road is closed for construction. Officials say a portion of the road east of Binscarth Trail has been closed to allow for the replacement of Berry's Bridge. Motorists are asked to use Highway 118 as an alternate route while construction is ongoing.
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1: Moose FM Sports, the Tampa Bay Rays hammered the Toronto Blue Jays 7-1 in the opener of their four-game series at Rogers Centre last night. Jays have scored only six times in four games since the All-Star break, and with last night's loss, fall to eight games under 500. And in the WNBA last night, the Las Vegas Aces beat the Toronto Tempo 109-83.
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1: Checking the forecast from Environment Canada, we'll see mainly cloudy skies in Halliburton County. Today, there's a chance of showers and the risk of thunderstorms. Winds gusting to 40 clicks this morning as the high today gets up to 22. Humidex could make it feel like 28 and the UV is high at 6. Tonight, clouds, still a chance of showers as the overnight low drops to 13. Tomorrow, cloudy, could see some morning showers as the high gets up to 8. Thursday, sunny with a high of 23, and Friday, a mix of sun and cloud with a high of 24.

There you go. That's Weezer and Buddy Holly on Halliburton's Biggest Variety 93.5. The Moose. Mainly cloudy skies in the Highlands State. Chance of showers on and off. Maybe a thunderstorm as the high today gets up to 22. Humidex making it feel like 28. You know, it's Tuesday. And all summer long, July and August, the Halliburton Sculpture Forest is offering free guided tours on Tuesday at 10 a.m. That's right. You'll learn all about the artists and the story behind the sculptures through the Sculpture Forest. The tour begins at the kiosk at the Halliburton School of Art and Design parking lot, which is at 297 College Drive. That's right off Industrial Park Road. Tours happen rain or shine, and registration is not required. Just show up. If you've never been to the Sculpture Forest, you're going to love it. Check it out. Right now, here's the Beach Boys and Kokomo on 93.5 The Moose.

0: 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The Jonas Brothers, the Chicks, and Rascal Flatts. They're all headed to Boots and Hearts, and you could be there too.
1: That's right. One lucky winner is heading to one of the hottest music festivals of the summer. 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
4: Moose weather for Halliburton.
5: Checking the forecast from Environment Canada. We'll see mainly cloudy skies in Halliburton County. Today there's a chance of showers and the risk of thunderstorms. Winds gusting to 40 clicks this morning as the high today gets up to 22. Humidex could make it feel like 28. UV as high at 6. Tonight clouds, still a chance of showers as the overnight low drops to 13. Tomorrow cloudy, could see some morning showers as the high gets up to 8. Thursday sunny with a high of 23, and Friday a mix of sun and cloud with a high of 24. And listen, if it's going to be a little rainy tonight and you're looking for something to do with the kids, did you know that every Tuesday night all summer long at the Kin Mount Legion, it's Kids Bingo? That's right. You take the kids up there. Doors open at 5:30. They'll have a great time playing bingo. They can win prizes. 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Again, that's the Kin Mount Legion tonight at 5:30. 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
6: Checking the forecast from Environment Canada. We'll see mainly cloudy skies in Halliburton County today. There's a chance of showers and the risk of thunderstorms. Winds gusting to 40 clicks this morning as the high today gets up to 22. Humidex could make it feel like 28 and the UV is high at 6. Tonight, clouds, still a chance of showers as the overnight low drops to 13. Tomorrow, cloudy, could see some morning showers as the high gets up to 8. Thursday, sunny with a high of 23, and Friday, a mix of sun and cloud with a high of 24. And hey, listen, just a reminder, if you are planning to vote in the 2026 municipal and school board elections, the municipalities, all of them here in Halliburton County, are asking you to visit registertovoteon.ca to confirm, update, or add your information to the voters list. 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Again, registertovoteon.ca. 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

That's Outkast and Hey Ya, Halliburton's biggest variety, 93.5 The Moose. Mainly cloudy skies in the highlands today. We could see some showers, maybe a thunderstorm. High gets up to 22. Humidex making it feel like 28. Hey, did you know that the Halliburton Highlands Land Trust has a new nature reserve? Yeah, it's on Plantation Road between Minden and Carnarvon, and they're having a contest to name it. Yeah, and they want you to send in your ideas. You can do it right up until, July 25th, so only a couple of more days. The grand prize, along with your name being adopted, is a $500 gift card to Delancey Sports. 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But do it before the 25th. Right now, here's Harlequin thinking of you on 93.5 The Moose.

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8: Moose weather for Halliburton.
9: Mainly cloudy with a chance of showers and maybe a thunderstorm in Halliburton County today. The high gets up to 22. Humidex making it feel like 28. The UV is high at 6. Cloudy this evening. Still a chance of showers as the overnight low drops to 13. Tomorrow, clouds. Chance of showers in the morning as the high gets up to 18. Thursday, sunny with a high of 23. And Friday, a mix of sun and cloud with a high of 24. And just a reminder that tonight at 5 p.m., Search Community Services is hosting their annual general meeting. Yeah, it's happening at the Search Bistro and Bakery, which is at 49 Maple Avenue, right here in the village of Halliburton. And everybody's welcome. Members of the public are invited to attend. If you want more info, just go to search.on.ca. 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
1: The Ministry of Natural Resources is actively responding to numerous high-complexity wildland fires across the province. Rapidly evolving situations and extreme fire hazards are contributing to escalated fire behavior and producing smoke in many areas of the province. Stay informed about the current wildland fire situation by monitoring official information sources like ontario.ca/forestfires, following directions from Ontario Provincial Police and local authorities, and adhering to any ministerial orders, including evacuation orders, fire bans, and restrictions imposed by the ministry. 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Ontario has activated additional frontline resources to help Ontarians access the support they need. Fire rangers and emergency personnel are working hard to suppress active fires and keep communities safe. Entering the area of an active wildland fire can hinder response efforts and compromise the safety of firefighting crews and emergency personnel. Please stay clear of wildland fires.
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8: Moose weather for Halliburton.
1: Mainly cloudy with a chance of showers and maybe a thunderstorm in Halliburton County today. The high gets up to 22. Humidex making it feel like 28. The UV is high at 6. Cloudy this evening. Still a chance of showers as the overnight low drops to 13. Tomorrow, clouds. Chance of showers in the morning as the high gets up to 18. Thursday, sunny with a high of 23. And Friday, a mix of sun and cloud with a high of 24. All right, what's going on in the world of sports? Well, those Toronto Blue Jays look to get back in the win column tonight in Game 2 of their four-game set against the Tampa Bay Rays. Kevin Gausman goes for the Jays, and they need to get things turned around in a hurry if they have any kind of postseason hope. So go Jays, go. Right now, here's the Tragically Hip, and New Orleans is sinking on 93.5 The Moose.

That's Bon Jovi and Bad Medicine on Halliburton's Biggest Variety 93.5. The Moose. Cloud showers, maybe a thunderstorm at a high of 22 in the Highlands today. Humidex making it feel like 28. Listen, if you've been up on vacation enjoying the excellent fishing that the lakes of the Halliburton Highlands offer, well, you should thank the Halliburton Highlands Outdoors Association. Yeah, they run the fish hatchery there on Gullert Road. And with that stock of fish, they stock the lakes around Halliburton County to make sure that your fishing experience is a good one. 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That's right. Some lucky person is going to win a $5,000 grand prize filled with stuff that every outdoorsman would love. And that's all going to happen August 1st. And right up until August 1st, they're giving out weekly gift cards from Outdoors Plus. So there you go. 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You can also buy them at Outdoors Plus here on York Street in the village of Halliburton, or at the Fish Hatchery. Check it out today. Right now, here's the Matthew Good Band, and Everything is Automatic on 93.5 The Moose.

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5: Mainly cloudy with a chance of showers and maybe a thunderstorm in Halliburton County today. The high gets up to 22. Humidex making it feel like 28. The UV is high at 6. Cloudy this evening. Still a chance of showers as the overnight low drops to 13. Tomorrow, clouds. Chance of showers in the morning as the high gets up to 18. Thursday, sunny with a high of 23. And Friday, a mix of sun and cloud with a high of 24.
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1: 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It's time for Moose Events, your guide to what's happening in the Halliburton Highlands. 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
4: Moose weather for Halliburton.
1: Mainly cloudy with a chance of showers and maybe a thunderstorm in Halliburton County today. The high gets up to 22. Humidex making it feel like 28. The UV is high at 6. Cloudy this evening. Still a chance of showers as the overnight low drops to 13. Tomorrow, clouds. Chance of showers in the morning as the high gets up to 18. Thursday, sunny with a high of 23. And Friday, a mix of sun and cloud with a high of 24. All right, we are coming up to the lunch hour. That means in just a few minutes, we're going to have your local, national, and international headlines on our new news. Right now, though, here's Billy Joel. It's still rock and roll to me on 93.5 The Moose.

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1: Good afternoon, I'm Rick Lowes. The Life Saving Society is highlighting the importance of water safety readiness for National Drowning Prevention Week. The group is calling on Ontarians to be water smart by prioritizing preparation to ensure a safe and enjoyable summer on the water. Officials say in 92% of drowning deaths that occurred while boating, victims were not wearing a life jacket. For children under 5, officials say supervision was absent or distracted in 98% of drowning fatalities. National Drowning Prevention Week runs through Sunday. Inflation numbers held some good news for Canadians in June, but the price tag to feed families continues to rise. June marked the 17th consecutive month that grocery price inflation outpaced the all-item consumer price index. While overall inflation slowed to 2.8%, for groceries alone it was at 3.9%. The slowdown in food inflation from 4.3% in May to the 3.9% in June is due in part by lower prices of fresh fruits and vegetables. Stats Canada's data shows the deceleration in all-item CPI was largely driven by gas prices. The cost of a fill-up didn't go down, but the price rose to a slower rate of 20.5% compared with a year-over-year increase at 33.2%. U.S. President Donald Trump is slapping 50% tariffs on some Canadian goods like hockey sticks, wine, and cement. He says it's in response to the, quote, discriminatory treatment of American products like the U.S. booze ban by all but two of the provinces and territories. The White House says from March 2025 through this past February, Canadian imports of U.S. alcoholic beverages dropped by about 81%, or $582 million compared to the same period in 2024-25. The new tariffs are set to take effect in 30 days. Canada's premiers are being called on to champion tax relief and internal trade reform at their Council of the Federation meeting. The provincial and territorial leaders are gathering in Prince Edward Island this week. From global trade uncertainty, rising costs to weak consumer demand, the Canadian Federation of Independent Business say their members across the county are under mounting pressure from every angle. Officials say that's led to an entrepreneurial drought with small business exits outpacing entries for three consecutive quarters. They say governments that want a stronger, more resilient economy must put small business priorities at the center of their agenda. And Barry Line Road is closed for construction. Officials say a portion of the road east of Binscar Trail has been closed to allow for the replacement of Barry's Bridge. Motorists are asked to use Highway 118 as an alternate route while construction is ongoing.
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3: Starting with baseball, the Toronto Blue Jays return from their All-Star break tonight, opening up a weekend series against the Chicago White Sox in Toronto. First pitch is scheduled for 7.
0: Moose weather for Halliburton.
1: Mainly cloudy with a chance of showers and maybe a thunderstorm in Halliburton County today. The high gets up to 22. Humidex making it feel like 28. The UV is high at 6. Cloudy this evening. Still a chance of showers as the overnight low drops to 13. Tomorrow, clouds. Chance of showers in the morning as the high gets up to 18. Thursday, sunny with a high of 23. And Friday, a mix of sun and cloud with a high of 24.
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5: Moose weather for Halliburton.
6: Mainly cloudy with a chance of showers and maybe a thunderstorm in Halliburton County today. The high gets up to 22. Humidex making it feel like 28. The UV is high at 6. Cloudy this evening. Still a chance of showers as the overnight low drops to 13. Tomorrow, clouds. Chance of showers in the morning as the high gets up to 18. Thursday, sunny with a high of 23. And Friday, a mix of sun and cloud with a high of 24.
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3: Mainly cloudy with a chance of showers and maybe a thunderstorm in Halliburton County today. The high gets up to 22. Humidex making it feel like 28. The UV is high at 6. Cloudy this evening. Still a chance of showers as the overnight low drops to 13. Tomorrow, clouds. Chance of showers in the morning as the high gets up to 18. Thursday, sunny with a high of 23. And Friday, a mix of sun and cloud with a high of 24.

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0: 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The Jonas Brothers, the Chicks, and Rascal Flatts. They're all headed to Boots and Hearts, and you could be there too.
1: 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One lucky winner is heading to one of the hottest music festivals of the summer. 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
4: Moose weather for Halliburton.
5: Mainly cloudy with a chance of showers and maybe a thunderstorm in Halliburton County today. The high gets up to 22. Humidex making it feel like 28. The UV is high at 6. Cloudy this evening. Still a chance of showers as the overnight low drops to 13. Tomorrow, clouds. Chance of showers in the morning as the high gets up to 18. Thursday, sunny with a high of 23. And Friday, a mix of sun and cloud with a high of 24.
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9: Moose weather for Halliburton.
1: Mainly cloudy with a chance of showers and maybe a thunderstorm in Halliburton County today. The high gets up to 22. Humidex making it feel like 28. The UV is high.

0: High at 6. Cloudy this evening. Still a chance of showers as the overnight low drops to 13. Tomorrow, clouds. Chance of showers in the morning as the high gets up to 18. Thursday, sunny with a high of 23. And Friday, a mix of sun and cloud with a high of 24.
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3: Moose weather for Halliburton.
4: Mainly cloudy with a chance of showers and maybe a thunderstorm in Halliburton County today. The high gets up to 22. Humidex making it feel like 28. The UV is high at 6. Cloudy this evening. Still a chance of showers as the overnight low drops to 13. Tomorrow, clouds. Chance of showers in the morning as the high gets up to 18. Thursday, sunny with a high of 23. And Friday, a mix of sun and cloud with a high of 24.
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4: Moose weather for Halliburton.
0: Mainly cloudy with a chance of showers and maybe a thunderstorm in Halliburton County today. The high gets up to 22. Humidex making it feel like 28. The UV is high at 6. Cloudy this evening. Still a chance of showers as the overnight low drops to 13. Tomorrow, clouds. Chance of showers in the morning as the high gets up to 18. Thursday, sunny with a high of 23. And Friday, a mix of sun and cloud with a high of 24.
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7: Moose weather for Halliburton.
8: Mainly cloudy with a chance of showers and maybe a thunderstorm in Halliburton County today. The high gets up to 22. Humidex making it feel like 28. The UV is high at 6. Cloudy this evening. Still a chance of showers as the overnight low drops to 13. Tomorrow, clouds. Chance of showers in the morning as the high gets up to 18. Thursday, sunny with a high of 23. And Friday, a mix of sun and cloud with a high of 24.
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7: Moose weather for Halliburton.
0: Mainly cloudy with a chance of showers and maybe a thunderstorm in Halliburton County today. The high gets up to 22. Humidex making it feel like 28. The UV is high at 6. Cloudy this evening. Still a chance of showers as the overnight low drops to 13. Tomorrow, clouds. Chance of showers in the morning as the high gets up to 18. Thursday, sunny with a high of 23. And Friday, a mix of sun and cloud with a high of 24.
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1: 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Kevin Gausman starts for the Blue Jays. 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
0: Moose weather for Halliburton.
1: Mainly cloudy through the overnight in Halliburton County. Chance of showers here and there as the low drops to 13. Cloudy as day breaks. Could see some morning showers as the high today gets up to 18 and the UV is moderate at 3. For tomorrow, Thursday, sunny skies with a high of 23. And Friday, we're in for a mix of sun and cloud with a high of 24.
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1: 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Rapidly evolving situations and extreme fire hazards are contributing to escalated fire behavior and producing smoke in many areas of the province. 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Fire rangers and emergency personnel are working hard to suppress active fires and keep communities safe. Entering the area of an active wildland fire can hinder response efforts and compromise the safety of firefighting crews and emergency personnel. 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
3: Moose weather for Halliburton.
4: Mainly cloudy through the overnight in Halliburton County. Chance of showers here and there as the low drops to 13. Cloudy as day breaks. Could see some morning showers as the high today gets up to 18 and the UV is moderate at 3. For tomorrow, Thursday, sunny skies with a high of 23. And Friday, we're in for a mix of sun and cloud with a high of 24.
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7: Mainly cloudy through the overnight in Halliburton County. Chance of showers here and there as the low drops to 13. Cloudy as day breaks. Could see some morning showers as the high today gets up to 18 and the UV is moderate at 3. For tomorrow, Thursday, sunny skies with a high of 23. And Friday, we're in for a mix of sun and cloud with a high of 24.
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1: Good afternoon, I'm Hillary Hilton. Algonquin Highlands Council has approved a project that will see the rehabilitation of Fletcher Lake Landing at a cost of $382,000. At a meeting last week, council was presented with a report that included three options. After a brief discussion, council unanimously approved the staff-recommended option, the cheapest of the three, which will see the replacement of the existing failed retaining wall with a smaller retaining wall and an 8-foot-wide by 16-foot-long dock. Parks, Recreation, and Trails Manager Chris Card says this solution adds extra mooring space and will make the entrance of the boat launch easier to navigate, two things mentioned in the public survey. According to Card, the renovations will move the dock from the shallows out into deeper water. A total of $381,000 was allocated for the project in the township's 2026 budget. Pride in the Highlands is now accepting submissions for the third Voice of Pride exhibition. Officials say throughout history, powerful queer artists have pushed boundaries, made statements, and expressed their emotions in all mediums. They're inviting artists throughout the county to let their voice of pride be seen. This year, Pride in the Highlands is presenting the exhibition in partnership with the Minden Hills Cultural Center and Walling Studios. According to officials, submissions can include painting, drawing, mixed media, photography, textiles, and more. AI-generated art is now allowed. Submissions will be accepted until Friday. For more information, visit MyHalliburtonNow.com. Tim Hortons is thanking Canadians for raising $12.7 million on Camp Day last Wednesday. 100% of the proceeds from hot and iced coffee sales that day go to Tim Hortons Foundation camps to help underserved youth reach their full potential. Officials say this year's results are about more than dollars raised. They represent thousands of acts of kindness and a commitment to supporting young people. In the last 35 years, nearly $288 million has been raised, sending nearly 350,000 underserved youth to Tim's camps. U.S. President Donald Trump is slapping 50% tariffs on some Canadian goods, like hockey sticks, wine, and cement. He says it's in response to the, quote, discriminatory treatment of American products, like the U.S. booze ban by all but two of the provinces and territories. The White House says from March 2025 through this past February, Canadian imports of U.S. alcoholic beverages dropped by about 81%, or $582 million, compared to the same period in 2024 to 2025. The new tariffs are set to take effect in 30 days.
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2: 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The Toronto Blue Jays look to get back in the win column in Game 2 of their four-game set against the Tampa Bay Rays at Rogers Centre tonight. Kevin Gausman starts for the Blue Jays. First pitch scheduled for 7:07.
0: Moose weather for Halliburton.
2: Mainly cloudy through the overnight in Halliburton County. Chance of showers here and there as the low drops to 13. Cloudy as day breaks. Could see some morning showers as the high today gets up to 18 and the UV is moderate at 3. For tomorrow, Thursday, sunny skies with a high of 23. And Friday, we're in for a mix of sun and cloud with a high of 24.
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7: Mainly cloudy through the overnight in Halliburton County. Chance of showers here and there as the low drops to 13. Cloudy as day breaks. Could see some morning showers as the high today gets up to 18 and the UV is moderate at 3. For tomorrow, Thursday, sunny skies with a high of 23. And Friday, we're in for a mix of sun and cloud with a high of 24.
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0: 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Moose weather for Halliburton.
1: Mainly cloudy through the overnight in Halliburton County. Chance of showers here and there as the low drops to 13. Cloudy as day breaks. Could see some morning showers as the high today gets up to 18 and the UV is moderate at 3. For tomorrow, Thursday, sunny skies with a high of 23. And Friday, we're in for a mix of sun and cloud with a high of 24.
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4: Moose weather for Haliburton.
5: Mainly cloudy through the overnight in Haliburton County. Chance of showers here and there as the low drops to 13. Cloudy as day breaks. Could see some morning showers as the high today gets up to 18 and the UV is moderate at 3. For tomorrow, Thursday, sunny skies with a high of 23. And Friday, we're in for a mix of sun and cloud with a high of 24.
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5: Moose weather for Halliburton.
0: Mainly cloudy through the overnight in Halliburton County. Chance of showers here and there as the low drops to 13. Cloudy as day breaks. Could see some morning showers as the high today gets up to 18 and the UV is moderate at 3. For tomorrow, Thursday, sunny skies with a high of 23. And Friday, we're in for a mix of sun and cloud with a high of 24.
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4: Moose weather for Halliburton.
5: Mainly cloudy through the overnight in Halliburton County. Chance of showers here and there as the low drops to 13. Cloudy as day breaks. Could see some morning showers as the high today gets up to 18 and the UV is moderate at 3. For tomorrow, Thursday, sunny skies with a high of 23. And Friday, we're in for a mix of sun and cloud with a high of 24.
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7: Moose weather for Halliburton.
8: Mainly cloudy through the overnight in Halliburton County. Chance of showers here and there as the low drops to 13. Cloudy as day breaks. Could see some morning showers as the high today gets up to 18 and the UV is moderate at 3. For tomorrow, Thursday, sunny skies with a high of 23. And Friday, we're in for a mix of sun and cloud with a high of 24.
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